from far away. Life is just a dream. Lucky you. Lucky, lucky me. Life is just a dream.

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Your feet on the rapper, you're the dancer. So now I'm gonna beat hip hop, come pump with soul and funk. You don't like it?

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Look at me, I still study.

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And you would naturally, as you began on this adventure of dreams, you would fulfill all your wishes. You would have every kind of pleasure, you see. And after several nights, you would say, well, that was pretty great. But now let's have a surprise. Let's have a dream which isn't under control. Well, something is going to happen to me that I don't know what it's going to be. Then you would get more and more adventurous, and you would make further and further out gambles as to what you would dream. And finally, you would dream where you are now.

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What you are basically, deep, deep down, far, far in, is simply the fabric and structure of existence itself.

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Yes, yes, that's what I wanted. I always wanted. 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

0: 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Nobody will listen. Y'all would just listen. 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Maybe I should listen.
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